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Zac Brown Band. Did you see that the other night? He gifted the whole crowd at Fenway Park a carnival cruise. That was like $40 million. How does this happen? Were they in on the deal? It's like the largest giveaway in history. It's like he was Oprah. Megan Maroney, Roddy Atkins, after John Morgan and Kid Myself.

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0: Megan Maroney, the tour, the album Cloud Nine. Now she's got her own perfume as well. Calliope by Megan Maroney. You have to say it like that. She's moving. She's grooving. The Cloud Nine tour coming to a close soon. Now, pink is the color. What's going to be next, you think? Kane Brown, Chris Jansen on the way next.
1: Someone had a birthday.
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9: Here's a look at your forecast from the National Weather Service on the Big Dog 92.1. This evening into the overnight, there will be a chance of showers and thunderstorms. Otherwise, mostly cloudy with a low around 67. This has been a look at your forecast from the National Weather Service on the Big Dog 92.1.
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0: Music on the way from Morgan Wallen and Kane Brown after Chris Jansen with Better Than Boats, Having a Friend with the Boats.
1: I ain't rich, but I damn sure wanna be.

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0: Morgan, that's been by now with Big Dog 92.1. George and Luke and Tim McGraw on the way, and Kenny Chesney, too, with the new album on the way, September 25th. Off that, Carry On is next.
1: Here's the deal. The government is over $38 trillion in debt, which means the IRS isn't slowing down. 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

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Country music's gotcha covered.

0: George and Luke, we ride, ride, ride. Tyler Reese with Justin Moore. 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

A John Deere sitting on a hillside with a small bird perched on a stack. That's what country sounds like. 92.1, The Big Dog.

Morgan, One Thing at a Time. Tyler Reese, music on the way for you. Zach Top, the other Zach Brown band, is on the way too, who's just gifted the entire Fenway Stadium cruises. Seriously, it's insane. It's like Oprah. They're all on the way after Riley Green.

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1: I'm gonna drink. Then a country song came on.
0: Then what are you gonna do after all the bars are closed?
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0: Zach Top, South of Sanity, couple new songs coming for us, new album on the way. That'll be, they say, spring of next year. Thomas Rhett and Luke Combs, Ready to Roll next.
1: It's Riley Green, and I'm here with Boot Barn.
2: When I was growing up in Alabama, we didn't have cowboys. Just small tracts of land, no big open fields. And to me, a cowboy was somebody that was tough, that wasn't scared to work. 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You know, he built houses his whole life. You have to have a pretty good work ethic to get up every morning and go do construction work in a hot sun in Alabama. And that was our version of a cowboy where I grew up.
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10: Here's a look at your forecast from the National Weather Service on the Big Dog 92.1. This evening into the overnight, there will be a chance of showers and thunderstorms. Otherwise, mostly cloudy with a low around 67. This has been a look at your forecast from the National Weather Service on the Big Dog 92.1.
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0: Don't tell me, Jason Aldean there. Tyler Reese here, music for you from Jordan Davis, Jelly Roll, and Dan and Che. 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

0: So, just for the record, we're not country-ish. 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Yeah! Playing one great song after another.
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0: Kelly Rowe, get the hands up. Tyler Reese, music on the way. Ella Langley, Morgan Wallen, can't love you anymore. Luke Bryan's hunting, fishing, and loving every day.
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6: We know that country music leads to hootin'. 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

0: And now, we'd like to share our favorite recipe for a good time. 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Finally, mix well, serve, and enjoy daily.
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Ella Langley, We All Just Want to Be Her, the tour of the album Dandelion. 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

0: What if?
1: We've come straight from Nashville, and we're delivering directly to your ears. 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

0: Stella Lefties headed to Boston. There, Tallery's here. Dylan Scott, Jason Aldean ready to roll. Stella's fantastic. She's just getting started, and she doesn't even know her social security number offhand. It's okay, though. When asked, she said it's fine. Everything's fine. She's got it saved on her cell phone. Her social security card, safe on her cell phone. Hopefully nobody gets her cell phone. Dylan Scott, Jason L. By the way, how cool of a name is Stella Lefty? Right? The cool factor is cranked to an 11 with that name. Jason Aldean's next.
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9: Here's a look at your forecast from the National Weather Service on the Big Dog 92.1. This evening into the overnight, there will be a chance of showers and thunderstorms. Otherwise, mostly cloudy with a low around 67. This has been a look at your forecast from the National Weather Service on the Big Dog 92.1.
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0: Music for you, Bailey Zimmerman, Dylan Scott. On the way, it's Jason Aldean. When She Says Baby is next.

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0: Chevy Silverado, Bailey Zimmerman there. Tallery's here. Big Dog 92.1. John Party, Tim McGraw, and Morgan on the way with I Got Better.
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0: Wheat and hops make beer. 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

Kenny Chesney, living on Fast Forward, also now the name of his current exhibits, the Country Music Hall of Fame and Museum. Very cool stuff. All sorts of cool things through the years of his several tours. New album on the way, Silver Sands Marina, September 25th. Luke Bryan, Chris Young, after Ella Langley. Just when

0: running to your past. 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
1: A John Deere sitting on a hillside with a small bird perched on the stack. That's what country sounds like.

0: country, and she knows it. Luke Bryan there. Tyler Reese here. Music on the way soon from Luke Bryan. And Luke says, not yet. Nothing's official, but wink. I think we'll see Luke Lionel carry the whole gang back for another season of American Idol. Jason Aldean, Morgan, Don't We? It's on the way next.
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9: Here's a look at your forecast from the National Weather Service on the Big Dog 92.1. This evening into the overnight, there will be a chance of showers and thunderstorms. Otherwise, mostly cloudy with a low around 67. This has been a look at your forecast from the National Weather Service on the Big Dog 92.1.

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0: Tucker, that's brunette there. It's Halloween's here. Post Malone's got a guy for that. He sure does. His name is Luke Combs. They're on the way. Riley Green, too, with new music. And Hardy's Waiting the Truck with Lainey Wilson next.
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0: We'll help you follow the country music golden rule. 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Straight into forever with you. And good times.
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0: Think Is You Drunk, part of the new album. That's out September 18th from Riley Green. Then it's on to The Voice. This is The Voice. You're welcome. He's got his own red chair. It's got a holster for his hat. Of course it does. Riley Green. John Morgan, Kid Myself, Old Dominion, the Hotel Keys on the way.
1: Hey, this is Blake Shelton, and my new song, Let Him In Anyway, is out right now. 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

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And we know that hootin' leads to hollerin'. Yeah! And you know, yeah! 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

0: I knew it, that you knew it, that she knew it, that Taylor Swift has that song in the closing credits of Toy Story 5, which I still don't know. I haven't seen it. Have you been? I still need to see the new Minions. I'm ready to stream them all. It's probably going to be an arm and a leg, too. Oh, boy, I'll be over here. Get off my lawn. Morgan Wallen, Sam Hunt's ready to roll.
1: Here's the deal. 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
12: Here's a look at your forecast from the National Weather Service on the Big Dog 92.1. Overnight, there will be a chance of showers and thunderstorms, otherwise mostly cloudy with a low around 67. For tomorrow, you can expect it to be partly sunny with a high near 85. This has been a look at your forecast from the National Weather Service on the Big Dog 92.1.

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0: Luke Combs, Wanna Be By You. Luke wrapping up the international leg of the Muck on a Saturday Night tour, man. He was everywhere. Sweden, Paris, Amsterdam, London, Dublin. I mean, what a tour to be on. Ella Langley's Love and Life Again, and Jason Aldean after Shaboozy and Jelly and Amen.
1: The U.S. Treasury quietly released its official financial report for 2025. It appears by its own numbers, the U.S. government seems insolvent. It's reported that the Treasury shows about $6 trillion in assets and over $47 trillion in liabilities. 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

Love and Life Again, Ella Langley, the tour, the album Dandelion. Tyler East with Chris and Kane and Megan Maroney. 6 months later, the album, the tour, Cloud Nine.

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Zac Brown Band. Zac Brown was a contestant on Celebrity Family Feud and apparently got all number one answers in that final round and had like 195 points, most ever.

We know that country music leads to hootin'. 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And we know that hootin' leads to hollerin'. Yeah! And you know, yeah! A little hootin' hollerin' never hurt anybody.

0: say so. Dan and Shay Say So. Their new album comes out on August 21st, Young. So what is that, 2 weeks from tomorrow? I know we're going to be getting some new singles between now and then. I'm not sure if we're getting any new albums in that time.
1: Here's the deal. The government is over $38 trillion in debt, which means the IRS isn't slowing down. And the tax code is complex and unforgiving. 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
13: Here's a look at your forecast from the National Weather Service on the Big Dog 92.1. Overnight, there will be a chance of showers and thunderstorms, otherwise mostly cloudy with a low around 67. For tomorrow, you can expect it to be partly sunny with a high near 85. This has been a look at your forecast from the National Weather Service on the Big Dog 92.1.

Hello there. How are you? It's me, Shannon. Shannon Black 995 on socials. It's Root Beer Float Day, National Gossip Day. If you don't have anything to say, come sit next to me and let me know. And Farmworker Appreciation Day on Thursday, August 6th.

0: Wheat and hops make beer. 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And we, along with a little help from Nashville, make great country music. All we need now is you and yours. 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

0: Luke Combs back in the saddle. Man, was his My Kind of Saturday Night tour successful. Just wrapped up that overseas portion, hanging at home with the wife and kiddos.
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A pickup rolling down a dirt road with a cloud of dust blowing from behind and the music playing loud. 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
1: And now, we'd like to share our favorite recipe for a good time. 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

The red, white, and blue flapping in the wind at a Friday night football game. That's what country sounds like. 92.1, The Big Dog.

Bailey Zimmerman, Chevy Silverado, Blake Shelton out on the farm, loves being on the farm. I swear I saw a video of him and whatever he was driving with Gwen and whoever to go look at flowers and do whatever, it was shaped like a boat, but a car. You gotta see it. It's on his socials or her socials somewhere. I don't know. It wasn't AI. It was real. Here he is with Honey Bee.

0: Lainey Wilson, phone, keys, wallet, and you. Some people aren't happy that Carrie Underwood is back to sing the Sunday Night Football song. I think the first Sunday Night official game is like September 13th or something. It's going to be her 14th year, and they're saying they need to mix it up and have Lainey Wilson do it or Ella Langley or something. What are your thoughts?
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8: Here's a look at your forecast from the National Weather Service on the Big Dog 92.1. Overnight, there will be a chance of showers and thunderstorms, otherwise mostly cloudy with a low around 67. For tomorrow, you can expect it to be partly sunny with a high near 85. This has been a look at your forecast from the National Weather Service on the Big Dog 92.1.

0: Hello there. How are you? It's me, Shannon. I got you in the middle of the night. It's our Thursday, one day closer to Friday, one day closer to the weekend. I can't be the only one who is excited. Dirk Bentley.
1: Well, it was Friday in the PM, and just like every weekend, I was ready to throw down.

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This here is a job for country music. 92.1, The Big Dog.

0: Morgan Wallen, don't we? Wrapped up that tour, taking some much wanted time off, going to hang out with his kiddo. I hear they're going fishing. He's getting ready to do some hunting. He's already worked on new music. We got the one new song, but for Morgan Wallen fans, maybe an album in the spring.
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A John Deere sitting on a hillside with a small bird perched on a stack. 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

0: If you're wondering why a lot of country songs are about trucks, well, it's because no one ever said, dang, look at that awesome Prius.
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Zach Brown Band, Chicken Fried. Yes, he did give away a whole bunch of cruises to everybody in the audience at a show the other night. He works with the cruise company, so it wasn't coming out of his pocket. People are acting like, oh my gosh, he did it. He said it, but they're working on it together. Still pretty dang cool.

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0: Kane Brown woman. He and his buddy Lauren Elena have a new single out together. And if you don't follow them on socials, they have been having a field day doing little videos to get us ready for it.
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12: Here's a look at your forecast from the National Weather Service on the Big Dog 92.1. Overnight, there will be a chance of showers and thunderstorms, otherwise mostly cloudy with a low around 67. For tomorrow, you can expect it to be partly sunny with a high near 85. This has been a look at your forecast from the National Weather Service on the Big Dog 92.1.

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This guy, John Morgan, wanted to be a Black Angus cattle rancher, but he knew he wanted to get into music. And he's like, I just feel like I'm going to regret it if I don't try. And here we are, kid myself.

0: We're gonna take you to church. 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Back in the saddle again. Country music's got you covered.
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0: Justin Moore, time's ticking. It's ticking, all right. It is Thursday. We're ticking towards the weekend. We are ticking towards tonight, which is the NFL Hall of Fame game, the start of the new season.
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Just for the record, we're not country-ish. We're country all the way. Playing one great song after another. 92.1 The

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0: We know that country music leads to hootin'. Woo! And we know that hootin' leads to hollerin'. Yeah! And you know? Yeah! A little hootin' hollerin' never hurt anybody.
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Luke Combs, Be By You, just wrapped up his European overseas edition of the My Kind of Saturday Night Tour. And if you get to see this guy, Chris Jansen, on tour, it is

0: Lauren Elena and Chase Matthew, All My Exes. She is so excited. That song has moved into the top 15. She's like, I haven't had a song in the top 15 in forever. I just love that girl.
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6: Here's a look at your forecast from the National Weather Service on The Big Dog 92.1. Overnight, there will be a chance of showers and thunderstorms, otherwise mostly cloudy with a low around 67. For tomorrow, you can expect it to be partly sunny with a high near 85. This has been a look at your forecast from the National Weather Service on The Big Dog 92.1.

Okay, where are my pumpkin and my pumpkin spice fans? It is officially time, even though it's only August 6th. Pumpkin spice lattes and everything, they're slowly working their way back out there. Ben and Jerry's pumpkin spice.

A John Deere sitting on a hillside with a small bird perched on the stack. That's what country sounds like. 92.1, The Big Dog.

0: Morgan Wallen and Ella Langley, I Can't Love You Anymore. Ella is so busy, and she is singing with so many different people. Her and Co. Wetzel are going to have a new single coming out. She's got her name on a beer brand, on an energy drink. She's extended the Dandelion Tour. She got her perfume out. Girl needs a nap.
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A pickup rolling down a dirt road with a cloud of dust blowing from behind and the music playing loud. 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

0: And now, we'd like to share our favorite recipe for a good time. First, add a little of this. 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Finally, mix well, serve, and enjoy daily.
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Little Big Town, Boondocks, Little Big Town, It's a Dying Art. New album comes out at the end of this month, August 28th. That's the same day Lauren Elena's new album, Stages, comes out.

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If she doesn't say us, well then, time for a new phone.

0: George Burge, Luke Bryan, Ride, Ride, Ride. We were just talking about new albums a little bit ago. We have Dan and Shay coming up 2 weeks from tomorrow. We talked about Little Big Town and Lauren Elena. Next month, all on the same day, Riley Green, Drew Baldridge, and Luke Bryan all have new albums.
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8: Here's a look at your forecast from the National Weather Service on The Big Dog 92.1. Overnight, there will be a chance of showers and thunderstorms, otherwise mostly cloudy with a low around 67. For tomorrow, you can expect it to be partly sunny with a high near 85. This has been a look at your forecast from the National Weather Service on The Big Dog 92.1.
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Hello there. Good morning. How are you? It's me, Shannon Black. It's Thursday morning. We're this close to Friday and the weekend. I'm ready for it. I bet you are too. Ella Lang.

0: Morgan Wallen, I got better since you got gone. I don't know about you, but I am so excited that Ted Lasso is back on Apple TV. It's one of my favorites, and it's just funny and silly and real, hits you in the feels and makes you laugh out loud.
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0: Combs, rethink some things. That's it for me. I gotta go. Have the best Thursday. God bless.
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Big Dog 92.1, Bailey Zimmerman there, Bob Clark here, 6:08 your time check on your Thursday morning. Here is your forecast from the National Weather Service. Mostly cloudy today, chance of that afternoon shower thunderstorm, high temperature near 86 degrees. And how about tomorrow we have the same exact thing? Showers and thunderstorms possible, cloudy conditions, high temperature near 86. Yeah, same thing tomorrow. Currently, 69 degrees in Morganton, 69 in Hickory. That's forecast from the National Weather Service. The winning will continue this morning. Tim McGraw is going to be in Charlotte next week. Got tickets for that. Hickory Crawdads, they're home tonight. Got tickets for that. And the USA Main Event Wrestling going to be in Marion tomorrow night. Got tickets for that. The tickets that I have are actually yours. And you'll have a chance to win them coming up. So keep listening for your chance to win on Big Dog 92.1.

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Corn and charred oak barrels make bourbon. And we, along with a little help from Nashville, make great country music. 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

0: 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Here is your forecast from the National Weather Service. Mostly cloudy today, chance of that afternoon shower or thunderstorm, high near 86. And the same for tomorrow, chance of showers and thunderstorms, cloudy, high of 86. Currently 70 degrees in Morganton, 70 degrees in Hickory. That's your forecast from the National Weather Service. 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Well, they've gotten together. Prime has teamed up with Pop-Tarts to release a protein shake inspired by flavors from Pop-Tarts, starting with frosted blueberry. Other flavors include frosted strawberry and frosted chocolate fudge. These are shakes that are coming. 150 calories, 32 grams of protein in an 11-ounce can. Exclusively going to be at Target, I believe. And, so if you like the flavor of the Pop-Tarts and you want to drink it in a Prime beverage, it's headed your way. So, I don't know, is that a breakfast drink or is it a workout drink? Or I don't know what it is, but anyway, it's coming. You know what else is coming? Local news in just a couple of minutes and your chance to win some prizes here on Big Dog 92.1. So Bob Clark in with you. All that's coming up.
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0: Time now for a look at your local news. This is Bob Clark reporting. Some jobs may be coming to the area. Burke County Commissioners will hold a public hearing on Thursday evening on a proposed economic development incentive for a manufacturing project expected to create approximately 64 jobs. The project, identified as Project Arlington, involves a manufacturing company proposing to acquire a former textile facility and establish a new manufacturing operation in Burke County. The company is proposing an investment of approximately $7 million over 5 years, not including the cost of acquiring the property. County officials say the project is expected to create approximately 64 jobs with an average annual salary of over $58,000. With news from Lincoln County, here is WMNC's Lisa Probst.
1: A Vail woman faces various felony charges after allegedly breaking into a home and vehicle in Belmont. 25-year-old Autumn Goins is accused of stealing a W-2 form, a Social Security card, along with a vehicle registration and title. Goins was reportedly served with an arrest warrant yesterday afternoon, charging her with second-degree burglary, larceny after breaking and entering, and breaking or entering a motor vehicle with theft. Reports state she was booked into the Lincoln County Detention Center under a $30,000 secured bond. For WMNC News, I'm Lisa Probst.
0: The unemployment rate numbers are in for the month of June. Catawba County is at 3.4%. That is down from 3.5% in May. In Alexander County, the unemployment rate is 3.3%, also down from 3.4% at the last report. Burke County's rate was unchanged at 3.4%, and Caldwell County's unemployment rate was also unchanged at 3.6% for the month of June. The state rate was 3.5% unemployment, also unchanged from the report in May. The Waldensian Festival, the 51st annual event, is happening this weekend. With more details, here is Marissa Angie.
2: We have two great days planned for the weekend. So Friday night, we'll have a kickoff celebration with a car show, live music by Southside Station, and all kinds of vendors downtown. On Saturday, we'll have the bocce tournament. So we'll have the classic cars lined up all through Main Street through that thoroughfare. And the stage area is at the intersection of Rotorette and Main. The Kids Zone will take place on Saturday from 9 to 4. It'll be on the front lawn of the Old Rock School, bouncy houses, slides, obstacle courses, all kinds of free family fun.
0: And that's a look at your local news. 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
5: So just for the record, we're not country-ish. 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

0: 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Time check, 6:46. Bob Clark in with you on your Thursday morning. Forecast calling for cloudy conditions. Chance of that rain or shower or thunderstorm in the afternoon. High near 86. And the same for tomorrow. Rain, possible, shower, thunderstorm. High of 86 for Friday as well. Keep it tuned right here, Big Dog 92.1. We've got some stuff to give away. In the next hour, USA Main Event wrestling tickets. We got Crawdads tickets, and you could have a chance to go see Tim McGraw. So be listening. More chances to win on Big Dog 92.1.
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1: Hi, it's Pastor Jim Tavins, 2DB, on this Thursday with a thought for today, brought to you by your friends at Blessed Hope Fellowship, located 215 Erin Street, behind the comma. There's an old fable about one eagle which could outfly another, and the other did not like it. The latter eagle saw a hunter one day and said to him, "I wish you'd bring that eagle down." The hunter replied that he would if he only had some feathers to put into the arrow. So the jealous eagle pulled a feather out of his wing and gave it to the hunter. The arrow was sharp, but didn't quite reach the rival eagle as he was flying too high. So the envious eagle pulled out more feathers and kept pulling them out until he finally lost so many that he could not fly. Then the hunter turned around and killed him. I share that with you because if you're jealous, the only person you can really hurt is yourself. Remember, a path of love makes the walk of life more beautiful. As Pastor Jim Tabor, again inviting you to worship with us this Sunday if you don't have a church home.
2: 215 Erin Street behind the comma.
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0: Big Dog 92.1, Old Dominion there. Bob Clark here. 7:06, your time check on your Thursday morning. It is the 6th day of August. And your forecast is calling for cloudy conditions with a chance of that afternoon, evening shower and thunderstorm, high near 86. And for tomorrow, pretty much the same chance of showers and thunderstorms, high of 86 under mostly cloudy conditions. So, yeah, today and tomorrow, pretty much the same on the forecast. Your chances to win are on the way this hour. USA Main Event Wrestling and Crawdads tickets and Tim McGraw tickets. You'll have chances to win this morning. Keep listening, and I'll tell you when and how and all that good stuff. 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
1: And now, we'd like to share our favorite recipe for a good time. 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
4: 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So, I got a couple of tickets here, 828-437-0521, we'll take caller number six, good luck.

0: Big Dog 92.1, Kenny Chesney there. I want to say congratulations to Barbara calling in from Marion. Barbara, our latest winner, picking up some tickets to the USA Wrestling event in Marion this Saturday night. So congratulations to Barbara. Our next chance for you to win is coming up this hour. Let's see here. We've got Crawdad's tickets. We've got Tim McGraw tickets. We'll be giving those away this hour and next hour. So be listening for more chances to win on Big Dog 92.1. Local news in just a matter of minutes. Keep it tuned right here. Good morning.
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0: Time now for a look at your local news. This is Bob Clark reporting. Some jobs may be coming to the area. Burke County Commissioners will hold a public hearing on Thursday evening on a proposed economic development incentive for a manufacturing project expected to create approximately 64 jobs. The project, identified as Project Arlington, involves a manufacturing company proposing to acquire a former textile facility and establish a new manufacturing operation in Burke County. The company is proposing an investment of approximately $7 million over 5 years, not including the cost of acquiring the property. County officials say the project is expected to create approximately 64 jobs with an average annual salary of over $58,000. With news from Lincoln County, here is WMNC's Lisa Probst.
1: A Vail woman faces various felony charges after allegedly breaking into a home and vehicle in Belmont. 25-year-old Autumn Goins is accused of stealing a W-2 form, a Social Security card, along with a vehicle registration and title. Goins was reportedly served with an arrest warrant yesterday afternoon, charging her with second-degree burglary, larceny after breaking and entering, and breaking or entering a motor vehicle with theft. Reports state she was booked into the Lincoln County Detention Center under a $30,000 secured bond. For WMNC News, I'm Lisa Probst.
0: The unemployment rate numbers are in for the month of June. Catawba County is at 3.4%. That is down from 3.5% in May. In Alexander County, the unemployment rate is 3.3%, also down from 3.4% at the last report. Burke County's rate was unchanged at 3.4%, and Caldwell County's unemployment rate was also unchanged at 3.6% for the month of June. The state rate was 3.5% unemployment, also unchanged from the report in May. The Waldensian Festival, the 51st annual event, is happening this weekend. With more details, here is Marissa Angie.
2: We have two great days planned for the weekend. So Friday night, we'll have a kickoff celebration with a car show, live music by Southside Station, and all kinds of vendors downtown. On Saturday, we'll have the bocce tournament. So we'll have the classic cars lined up all through Main Street through that thoroughfare. And the stage area is at the intersection of Rotorette and Main. The Kids Zone will take place on Saturday from 9 to 4. It'll be on the front lawn of the Old Rock School, bouncy houses, slides, obstacle courses, all kinds of free family fun.
0: And that's a look at your local news. 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

0: 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They are home this week. 828-437-0521 is the number. 828-437-0521. 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
1: Big Dog 92.1, Luke Bryan there. Bob Clark here. We want to say congratulations to Debbie calling in from Old Fort. Debbie, our latest winner, picking up some tickets to see the Hickory Crawdads at LP France Stadium. So, Debbie, our latest winner. And our next winner is coming in the next hour. Going to be giving away some tickets for Tim McGraw. Okay, so be listening. The Pawn Shop Guitar Tour. Tim McGraw is going to be in Charlotte coming up on August 14th. So be listening for your chance to win tickets to see Tim McGraw in the next hour on Big Dog 92.1.
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4: Woo, woo, woo, woo. We know that country music leads to hootin'. 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And we know that hootin' leads to hollerin'. Yeah! And you know, yeah! A little hootin' and hollerin' never hurt anybody.
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1: Dining out? 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

0: You are tuned to Big Dog 92.1. Bob Clark in with you on your Thursday morning. Here's your forecast from the National Weather Service. Cloudy conditions throughout the day. Good chance of a shower or thunderstorm. A high near 86. Low overnight is 69. And tomorrow's pretty much the same thing. Chance of showers and thunderstorms. Cloudy conditions. High of 86. Currently 71 in Morganton, 71 in Hickory. That's your forecast from the National Weather Service. Tim McGraw, Pawn Shop Guitar Tour, along with special guest 49 Winchester, is going to be in Charlotte at the Truliant Amphitheater. It's going to be happening on August 14th, and we got a couple of tickets we'll be giving away. So the number is 828-437-0521. Don't call it right now, because now is not the time. But 828-437-0521. You're listening for Tim McGraw. When you hear a Tim McGraw song coming up, that's when you call, and you could be a winner. Keep it tuned right here, Big Dog 92.1. Good morning.
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0: Big Dog 92.1, Tim McGraw there. Tim McGraw is going to be in Charlotte coming up on the 14th, a week from tomorrow, and so is Daniel. Daniel just won tickets right here on Big Dog 92.1. Daniel calling in from Morganton, so our latest winner. And, the concert again, 14th, a week from tomorrow, going to be down there in Charlotte, Tim McGraw. The winning will continue. I've got more stuff to give away tomorrow for sure. Local news coming up in about 7 minutes or so. Keep it tuned right here, Big Dog 92.1. Good morning.
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The red, white, and blue flapping in the wind at a Friday night football game. That's what country sounds like. 92.1, The Big Dog.

0: time now for Look at Your Local News. This is Bob Clark reporting. Some jobs may be coming to the area. Burke County Commissioners will hold a public hearing on Thursday evening on a proposed economic development incentive for a manufacturing project expected to create approximately 64 jobs. The project, identified as Project Arlington, involves a manufacturing company proposing to acquire a former textile facility and establish a new manufacturing operation in Burke County. The company is proposing an investment of approximately $7 million over 5 years, not including the cost of acquiring the property. County officials say the project is expected to create approximately 64 jobs with an average annual salary of over $58,000. With news from Lincoln County, here is WMNC's Lisa Probst.
1: A Vail woman faces various felony charges after allegedly breaking into a home and vehicle in Belmont. 25-year-old Autumn Goins is accused of stealing a W-2 form, a Social Security card, along with a vehicle registration and title. Goins was reportedly served with an arrest warrant yesterday afternoon, charging her with second-degree burglary, larceny after breaking and entering, and breaking or entering a motor vehicle with theft. Reports state she was booked into the Lincoln County Detention Center under a $30,000 secured bond. For WMNC News, I'm Lisa Probst.
0: The unemployment rate numbers are in for the month of June. Catawba County is at 3.4%. That is down from 3.5% in May. In Alexander County, the unemployment rate is 3.3%, also down from 3.4% at the last report. Burke County's rate was unchanged at 3.4%, and Caldwell County's unemployment rate was also unchanged at 3.6% for the month of June. The state rate was 3.5% unemployment, also unchanged from the report in May. The Waldensian Festival, the 51st annual event, is happening this weekend. With more details, here is Marissa Angie.
2: We have two great days planned for the weekend. So Friday night, we'll have a kickoff celebration with a car show, live music by Southside Station, and all kinds of vendors downtown. On Saturday, we'll have the bocce tournament. So we'll have the classic cars lined up all through Main Street through that thoroughfare. And the stage area is at the intersection of Roderette and Main. The Kids Zone will take place on Saturday from 9 to 4. It'll be on the front lawn of the Old Rock School, bouncy houses, slides, obstacle courses, all kinds of free family fun.
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5: 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Here's forecast from the National Weather Service. Mostly cloudy today, high temperature near 86 with a chance of some rain and thunderstorms. Low overnight of 69, and tomorrow pretty much the same. Cloudy, chance of showers and thunderstorms, high near 86. Currently 72 degrees in Morganton, 72 degrees in Hickory. That's your forecast from the National Weather Service. I want to share something with you that's kind of ridiculous, really. Spider-Man, brand new day. The numbers are coming in. Of course, it came out last weekend, was number one movie, set all kinds of records and everything. The numbers came out yesterday for Tuesday. It made $42 million on a Tuesday. On a Tuesday. There are some weeks in the year that the number one movie for the weekend will make, what, 12, 15 million for the three-day weekend? This made 42 million on a Tuesday. So, that puts it right now at number two for the year already in just, what, 6 days? So, the number one movie of the year so far, Toy Story 5 with $464 million, and I'm talking just about U.S. numbers, $464 million, Toy Story 5, and Spider-Man in just 6 days, $449 million. So it is on pace to be the biggest movie ever. What were the movies that were up there? Endgame was up there, Avatar, of course, Star Wars, but Spider-Man, Brand New Day, is on pace, so we'll see what happens. But again, $42 million on a Tuesday? That's crazy. All right, keep it tuned to Big Dog 92.1. Good morning.
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0: If you're wondering why a lot of country songs are about trucks, well, it's because no one ever said, dang, look at that awesome Prius.
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if you're in need of a little bit of a confidence boost, I got a way for you to get it. Just found this out. Yeah, you got to hear this. That's on the way in just a few songs. Right now, Whiskey on You. Here comes Nate Smith.

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After all the bars are closed. Please listen responsibly.

0: TJ knows all. That's good. Taylor Swift right there. And I knew it. I knew you. That's from the Toy Story 5 movie soundtrack from Taylor. Hope everybody's having a great Thursday. It's Rick Taylor with you here on the radio. Well, do you need a little confidence boost? You know, we all do every now and again. Well, all you got to do is just run your mouth. Yeah, don't zip your lips up. That's not going to help anybody. Studies show, new and just got released, that every time we stifle an opinion that we've got because we're afraid of what somebody else will think, we actually chip away at a bit of our own self-confidence. Yeah, the reason being is that holding back is the same as putting yourself down. That's what they say. But speaking up actually sends the opposite message.
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9: There's an old fable about one eagle which could outfly another, and the other did not like it. The latter eagle saw a hunter one day and said to him, "I wish you'd bring that eagle down." The hunter replied that he would if he only had some feathers to put into the arrow. So the jealous eagle pulled a feather out of his wing and gave it to the hunter. The arrow was shot, but didn't quite reach the rival eagle as he was flying too high. So the envious eagle pulled out more feathers and kept pulling them out until he finally lost so many that he could not fly. Then the hunter turned around and killed him. I share that with you because if you're jealous, the only person you can really hurt is yourself. Remember, a path of love makes the walk of life more beautiful. As Pastor Jim Tabor, again inviting you to worship with us this Sunday if you don't have a church home.
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0: Well, ladies, if you love your guy, new research out of Ohio State University says don't criticize him. I know that sounds crazy, right? I'll tell you what I found out about that. They're coming up in just a few songs. Keep it right here.

step aside coffee and energy drinks. This here is a job for country music. 92.1, The Big Dog.

0: There, Save Me. That's Jelly and Lainey. Man, they sound good together, don't they? That's good stuff. So Rick Taylor with you here. How's everybody doing? Thursday. We are inching our way toward the weekend on the fast track, aren't we? Hey, we're on the right side of Wednesday. We made it over the hump yesterday. Hey, if you love your guy, ladies, don't criticize him. I mean, that's not advice from me. That's just something I just saw. I thought I'd throw that out there. Sometimes we need to be criticized, trust me. But researchers at Ohio State University in Columbus say that criticizing a man can hurt more than just his feelings. It can also hurt his health. When researchers examined 90 couples during their first year of marriage, they found out that negative behavior like criticism, sarcasm, or put-downs actually weakened the husband's immune system and made it difficult to fight off diseases and illnesses. Is that not the craziest thing you've ever heard? I guess it's true, though. Hey, keep it right here. I got more of your favorite country coming up on the Big Dog 92.1.
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We know that country music leads to hootin'. Woo! And we know that hootin' leads to hollerin'. Yeah! And you know? Yeah! A little hootin' hollerin' never hurt anybody.

0: quick enough.
1: I heard that, but you got to get through the day before you can get them boots off, John. That's good stuff. Job Party with Rick Taylor here on this Thursday. We're going to be in here playing all your favorite country while you're out there getting the job done, doing the hard work. We're going to be in here spinning your favorite hits all day long. So keep us on while you get the job done. Yeah, it'll make it go a little bit better, I bet. And before you know it, it's going to be the weekend. Can you believe it's already Thursday?
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3: For Big Dog 92.1, here is a check on your forecast from the National Weather Service. Mostly cloudy conditions throughout the day. Chance of afternoon showers and thunderstorms. High temperature near 86 degrees. A low overnight of 69. Tomorrow, chance of showers and thunderstorms with a high temperature near 86. That's a look at your forecast from the National Weather Service.
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0: 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That's good. Sing those words, Luke Bryan. Here he is.

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0: 92.1 Riley Green. I heard he's going to be a part of not only this voice coming up, the regular voice. I don't mean to call it the regular voice, the original there, coming up this fall, but also kicking off in 2027, the celebrity edition of The Voice.
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And we, along with a little help from Nashville, make great country music. All we need now is you and yours. 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

0: No, back to school is going to be here. Like, before you know it, some kids have already, teachers, administration, they're already hard at it, it seems like. So, but Kylie Kelsey, man, she is so, she is another one about to start kindergarten, and she is not okay. I feel it. 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I have other friends that have kids going into college. Oh, so, yep.
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2: For Big Dog 92.1, here is a check on your forecast from the National Weather Service. Mostly cloudy conditions throughout the day. Chance of afternoon showers and thunderstorms. High temperature near 86 degrees. A low overnight of 69. Tomorrow, chance of showers and thunderstorms with a high temperature near 86. That's a look at your forecast from the National Weather Service.
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0: 92.1, The Big Dog. Swing.

to fall and football and shows. Ooh, I've got some shows to tell you about. Starting up, put on your little watch these shows calendar.

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It'll sit right here on this land, and you could leave town a rich man. And he said, boys, whatever you're offering, it won't be enough.

0: And remember all those things. Yeah, phone, keys, wallet, what channel is what these days? Well, what streaming service, right? So did you catch Ted Lasso's kicked off again yesterday, season 5? Oh my goodness, he's coaching a women's soccer team this time. So very exciting stuff. And I also know that, lots of other shows are coming out. First of all, The Hawk has already been out. Ted Lasso is on Apple or on Prime. Then The Hawk has already been out. That's with, what am I thinking? Will Ferrell. So good. That's on Netflix. Ride or Die. That's with Hannah Waddingham and Octavia Spencer. That one's on Prime Video. Those two are already out. Reacher comes out August 12th. And then Outer Banks. 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
0: Just think, Property Brothers, well, both of them are cute, with Jonathan Scott. He's so funny. He's reflecting on when he first met his now fiance, Zoe Deschanel, 7 years ago.

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0: 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Hey, we could all probably help, help our brains a little bit. They say set an eating window. Don't eat brains. Oh my gosh. Limiting your food intake to an 8 to 9 hour window each day keeps your brain smart and improves memory, attention, problem solving, and you could even lose weight.
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0: not getting her boobs done, her hips, stuff like that, her butt. 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
2: For Big Dog 92.1, here is a check on your forecast from the National Weather Service. Mostly cloudy conditions throughout the day. Chance of afternoon showers and thunderstorms. High temperature near 86 degrees. A low overnight of 69. Tomorrow, chance of showers and thunderstorms with a high temperature near 86. That's a look at your forecast from the National Weather Service.
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11: For Big Dog 92.1, here is a check on your forecast from the National Weather Service. Mostly cloudy conditions throughout the day. Chance of afternoon showers and thunderstorms. High temperature near 86 degrees. A low overnight of 69. Tomorrow, chance of showers and thunderstorms with a high temperature near 86. That's a look at your forecast from the National Weather Service.
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0: Well, I am surprised we don't know yet exactly who all was a part, or it, not a part necessarily, but invited to Taylor and Travis's wedding. And people are thinking, fans are thinking, well, Gwen and Blake celebrated their anniversary. 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I don't know. 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

0: 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It was over $1 million, and it was nothing short of miraculous that they found it.
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We know that country music leads to hootin'. Woo! And we know that hootin' leads to hollerin'. And you know, a little hootin' hollerin' never hurt anybody.

0: And back to school, they are talking about like how much money it is going back to school, you know, like, or sorry, how much like the average National Retail Federation is saying we parents are going to spend $43.3 billion on back to school stuff. I'm fine. Quite the sale. Nuh-uh.
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5: For Big Dog 92.1, here is a check on your forecast from the National Weather Service. Mostly cloudy conditions throughout the day. Chance of afternoon showers and thunderstorms. High temperature near 86 degrees. A low overnight of 69. Tomorrow, chance of showers and thunderstorms with a high temperature near 86. That's a look at your forecast from the National Weather Service.
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0: So Bailey Zimmerman staying in the USA. That's right. He's going to finish out his August shows that he's got booked. And he was supposed to then head to Europe, but he's canceling that portion of his tour because of family issues.

0: Dope. Just for the record, we're not country-ish. We're country all the way. Yeah! Playing one great song after another.
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0: TikTok 92.1 Crumble Cookie has TikTok users kind of divided, like good, worst cookie they ever did. I don't know, but it's a hot lime cookie, like kind of got some heat to it. I'm in to try it.
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Corn and charred oak barrels make bourbon. And we, along with a little help from Nashville, make great country music. All we need now is you and yours. Here, enjoy another great country song.

0: 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Yeah. Always trying to find Dustin Lynch his next love or his final love, you know.
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The red, white, and blue flapping in the wind at a Friday night football game. That's what country sounds like. 92.1, The Big Dog.

That is a good to-do list right there, Chase Rice. Yes. All right, coming up, if you love a guy, what not to do on the way. Here's Kenny, Carry On.

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If she doesn't say us, well then, time for a new phone.

0: So you want a man, right? You love a guy. You think he's just okay. Here's what not to do. Do not criticize him. Criticizing a man hurts more than just feelings. It hurts his health, too. Researchers actually examined 90 couples during their first year of marriage, and they found that negative behavior, criticism, sarcasm, put downs, weakened the husband's immune system.
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10: For Big Dog 92.1, here is a check on your forecast from the National Weather Service. Mostly cloudy conditions throughout the day. Chance of afternoon showers and thunderstorms. High temperature near 86 degrees. A low overnight of 69. Tomorrow, chance of showers and thunderstorms with a high temperature near 86. That's a look at your forecast from the National Weather Service.
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0: Wow, I don't know if what I'm reading is absolutely true, but Keith Urban, pretty devastated about Nicole already dating and not dating around. 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
1: And now, we'd like to share our favorite recipe for a good time. 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

0: 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Yeah, it's coming out August 13th, and it's notes of honey and floral, and I don't know, sounds delish.
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A pickup rolling down a dirt road with a cloud of dust blowing from behind and the music playing loud. That's what country sounds like. 92.1, The Big Dog.

We're gonna take you to church. Clap, guitars, and words that rhyme. Down the hands of time. 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Why does he call you dog? 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Back in the saddle again. Country music's got you covered.

0: I'm Kim. 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

A John Deere sitting on a hillside with a small bird perched on a stack. That's what country sounds like. 92.1, The Big Dog. She's

If it's country music that leads you to drink, then what are you going to do after all the bars are closed? After all the bars are closed. 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

0: Backed up with South of Sanity, I'm Eric De Niro, and how do you balance handling the heat and keeping your AC bill down? According to experts, setting your thermostat to 78 degrees is the golden number. That's fine when I'm not home, but at home, 73, 74 tops.
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9: For Big Dog 92.1, here is a check on your forecast from the National Weather Service. Mostly cloudy conditions throughout the day. Chance of afternoon showers and thunderstorms. High temperature near 86 degrees. A low overnight of 69. Tomorrow, chance of showers and thunderstorms with a high temperature near 86. That's a look at your forecast from the National Weather Service.
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0: 92.1 Laney Wilson and Somewhere Over Laredo. I'm Eric De Niro. Stick around. Got some Billy Currington coming up, and Jordan Davis is next.
1: Here's the deal. The government is over $38 trillion in debt, which means the IRS isn't slowing down. 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

0: We know that country music leads to hootin'. 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And we know that hootin' leads to hollerin'. 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

A John Deere sitting on a hillside with a small bird perched on a stack. That's what country sounds like.

0: Alexander Kay and Straight for the Heart. I'm Eric De Niro. 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
4: Hey y'all, I'm Chase Matthew. Here's my new song, Holding It Down. Holding It Down is about the small town heroes and realizing you don't got to leave your small town to be a hero. I'm talking the firefighters, the EMS, the police, the teachers, the doctors, the nurses, and everybody else in between that keeps a small town going on a daily basis.

0: What's up? I'm Chase Matthew. You just heard my song, Holding It Down.
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0: Justin Moore there with Time's Ticking. I'm Eric De Niro, and a ranking of the best fast food mascots puts Colonel Sanders in at the top, followed by Ronald McDonald, Burger King's recently deposed King, then Wendy and Jack from Jack in the Box.
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9: For Big Dog 92.1, here is a check on your forecast from the National Weather Service. Mostly cloudy conditions throughout the day. Chance of afternoon showers and thunderstorms. High temperature near 86 degrees. A low overnight of 69. Tomorrow, chance of showers and thunderstorms with a high temperature near 86. That's a look at your forecast from the National Weather Service.
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0: 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Stick around, more great country coming up from Darius Rucker, and Bailey Zimmerman is next.
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First, add a little of this. 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Finally, mix well, serve, and enjoy daily.

0: 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I'm Eric De Niro. 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
1: I'm Ralph Mangum with a look at the WMNC News for this Thursday, August 6th. According to the Wilkes Journal-Patriot, 51-year-old David Michael Wyatt of North Wilkesboro has been sentenced to a minimum of 20 years and a maximum of 39 years in prison after he pleaded guilty to 8 counts of second-degree sexual exploitation of a minor and possession of a firearm by a felon. Wyatt's sentence was enhanced by his status as an habitual felon. Judge R. Stuart Albright of Greensboro handed down the sentence in Wilkes County Superior Court on July 20th. The sentence was part of a plea agreement. The Wilkes County Sheriff's Office initially charged Wyatt with 10 counts of second-degree exploitation of a minor. The charges were the result of an investigation that began after the Sheriff's Office received a report on October 2nd regarding potential child pornography. That report came from the National Center for Missing Children through the Internet Crimes Against Children Task Force. 38-year-old Rodney Justin Crisp of Morganton was sentenced Wednesday to 14 years in prison, followed by 5 years of supervised release for distributing methamphetamine and fentanyl throughout Burke and Catawba counties. Crisp, who is a prior federal drug trafficker, pleaded guilty to distributing meth on January 5th of this year. In June 2024, the Burke County Sheriff's Office initiated an investigation into Crisp. Investigators developed a confidential source who began purchasing meth and fentanyl from Crisp. Prior to each controlled purchase, the confidential source communicated with Crisp to arrange the transaction and then traveled to various locations in Burke and Catawba counties to purchase the drugs. On October 13, 2025, Burke County deputies encountered Crisp and 2 passengers in a vehicle. Deputies executed a federal arrest warrant. A search of the vehicle uncovered numerous small, empty, clear plastic baggies in and around the driver's seat and center console, as well as a leather bag on the rear center floorboard. Inside the bag, deputies found drug paraphernalia and a smaller bag containing meth. Crisp is currently in federal custody and will be transferred to the custody of the Federal Bureau of Prisons upon designation to a federal facility. Russ Ferguson, U.S. Attorney for the Western District of North Carolina, expressed his appreciation to the Burke County Sheriff's Office and the Bureau of Alcohol, Tobacco, Firearms, and Explosives. Assistant U.S. Attorney Christopher Hess of the U.S. Attorney's Office in Asheville prosecuted the case. 40-year-old Elliot Patrick Cox of Lenoir has been sentenced to serve at least 110 months in the North Carolina Department of Adult Corrections on drug trafficking charges. His co-defendant, 41-year-old Felicia Lynn Clark of Lenoir, has a Superior Court date scheduled this month. On March 20th, Cox and Clark were arrested for trafficking fentanyl and methamphetamine by officers with the Caldwell County Sheriff's ICE Unit. Agents seized approximately 48 grams of fentanyl and approximately 29 grams of meth during the investigation. The narcotics seized have a street value of $14,000. The Lenoir Police Department assisted in the investigation. According to multiple published reports, Mooresville police say the Hickory man who was facing a murder charge in connection to the fatal shooting of his girlfriend last month has passed away. 23-year-old Jacoby Trayshawn Ramsour had been hospitalized following the incident last month. Just after 4:30 p.m. on July 26th, Mooresville police took a call regarding a shooting on Interstate 77 at the exit 35 ramp. Officers arrived to find 2 victims in a vehicle suffering from gunshot wounds. Officers provided immediate medical care at the scene. Both victims were then taken to Carolina's Medical Center in Charlotte with critical, life-threatening injuries. Following an investigation, Mooresville detectives determined that both victims were shot from within the vehicle. 19-year-old Justice Wells was the driver, and Ramsour was a passenger in the vehicle. Ramsour's injuries were self-inflicted. Ramsour was initially charged with attempted first-degree murder. The charges were upgraded to murder after Ms. Wells passed away later on the date of the incident. For the second time in its history, the American Red Cross has declared a national blood crisis. Donors are asked to act immediately as blood donations have fallen to a 4-year summer low

0: worsening this season's emergency blood shortage. 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The Red Cross is now limiting distributions of type O blood products to hospitals. 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In Burke County, appointments can be made on Monday, August 10th from 2:30 p.m. to 7 p.m. at the First Baptist Church Fellowship Hall, 502 West Union Street in Morganton. On Friday, August 21st from 9 a.m. to 1:30 p.m. in the City Council Chamber at City Hall, 305 East Union Street in Morganton. And on Friday, August 28th from 1 p.m. to 5 p.m. at the Crosslink Fellowship Hall, 400 Malcolm Boulevard in Rutherford College. The Caldwell County Board of Education will meet at 8 a.m. on Monday, August 10th. The meeting will be held in the boardroom at 1914 Hickory Boulevard Southwest in Lenore. The agenda is posted at caldwellschools.community.highbond.com/portal. For more information, call 828-728-8407. The meeting will be streamed on YouTube. The Waldensian Festival takes place in Valdez Friday, August 7th and Saturday, August 8th. The event is presented by the town of Valdez each year to commemorate the heroic Waldensian people who founded the town in 1893. Main Street in Valdez will close at 5 p.m. Friday. A cruise-in follows at 5:30 p.m. with the festival's opening ceremony at 6:45 p.m. Southside Station will perform at 7 p.m. A full day of activities begins with the Waldensian foot race at 8 a.m. on Saturday. For a full schedule and additional details, go to visitvaldez.com/events/Waldensian-festival. Two roads in Conover will be closed for paving on August 11th and 12th. 9th Avenue Southeast will be closed from 3rd Street Southeast to the end of the pavement. 1st Street Drive will be closed from Emmanuel Church Road to 1st Street Place. Motorists are encouraged to drive carefully while traveling in the area. Conover's pickleball courts will be closed through August 10th as the courts are being resurfaced. The courts should be open again by Monday. According to the paper, Valdez Town Council voted Monday to move forward with the guaranteed maximum price amendment and financing contract to build a new joint police and fire facility for the town. Both measures passed by a vote of 4-1. Heather Ward dissented both times. The new facility will be located at 200 Massel Avenue Southwest. Read more at thepaper.media. The Newton Performing Arts Center has announced the opening of its all-new Vanguard VIP Lounge. The private space has been updated with luxurious decor and new offerings, including premium service, a private bar, top-shelf drinks, complimentary food from an updated menu, a commemorative show poster, and early entry into the lounge beginning 30 minutes before doors open and remaining open through intermission. The season kicks off with a performance by Def Leppard's Journey on September 18th. 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At the Hickory City Council's meeting on August 4th, the city presented its Business Well-Crafted Legacy Award to HSM Solutions. 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On Friday, August 7th, the Extension Master Gardener Volunteers of Caldwell County will present Tomato Blast, celebrating summer's bounty. The event will take place from 6 p.m. until 7:30 p.m. at Unity Park and Community Gardens, 1419 College Avenue Southwest in Lenoir. The Tomato Blast includes live music from Kay and Patrick Crouch, fresh tomato sandwiches, blueberry snow cones, homemade salsa, and a chance to explore the newly designed pollinator garden. A master gardener will be on hand to answer questions. A kids' night out pool party is planned for Friday, August 14th at the Collett Street Pool, 401 North King Street in Morganton. The event is open to kids ages 7 through 12. Kids' night out will run from 5 to 7 p.m. and will include pizza and swimming. 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An alternate event will be planned in case of bad weather. 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Morganton Public Safety has a job opening for an animal control officer. The position enforces city ordinances, state statutes, and federal laws within the scope of animal control. Duties include patrolling the city, responding to calls for service, investigating reports of animal bites and dangerous animals, and investigating complaints of stray, wild, and domestic animals. Benefits include retirement, health insurance, dental and vision insurance, a 401k, annual and sick leave, 12 paid holidays, and more. The salary range is $41,766 to $62,649. 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And the Hickory Crawdads will hold a Fireworks Friday event after their home game on Friday, August 7th. For safety, a portion of the Aviation Walk and 24th Street Northwest will be closed to the public starting at 6 p.m. on Friday. Only authorized pyrotechnics crews and Hickory Fire Department staff will have access to the fireworks launch zone. An aerial photo of the affected area is posted on the City of Hickory's Facebook page. I'm Ralph Mangum for 92.1 FM WMNC, the Catawba Valley's Big Dog.
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0: Luke Bryan there, country, and she knows that I'm Eric De Niro. 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And it's not just the younger generations. That's according to a recent survey which found that Americans, young and old, still have things stashed at their parents' home. An average of 9 boxes of stuff.
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9: For Big Dog 92.1, here is a check on your forecast from the National Weather Service. Mostly cloudy conditions throughout the day. Chance of afternoon showers and thunderstorms. High temperature near 86 degrees. A low overnight of 69. Tomorrow, chance of showers and thunderstorms with a high temperature near 86. That's a look at your forecast from the National Weather Service.
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0: Big Dog 92.1, George Burge with Mind on You. Stick around, got some good stuff on the way from the band Perry, and Jason Aldean is next.
1: 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Well, now, there's a place where you can meet them.

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1: He's a ranch hand in a pinch, man. 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'Cause she's a gold digger with a quick trigger. A cast iron skillet swinging.

0: Want my horseback. That's Cody Johnson and Horseback. I'm Eric De Niro. There's a reason people who exercise smile a lot. Working out hard has emotional benefits. A study found that bouts of intense exercise are very effective in reducing feelings of depression, tension, anger, and confusion.
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0: Green with Change My Mind. I'm Eric De Niro. And did you recently forget your own kids' names? Well, you're not necessarily losing it. You might just be stressed. According to research, high levels of stress produce hormones that can temporarily impair your ability to recall well-known information.
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7: Here's a look at your forecast from the National Weather Service on the Big Dog 92.1. This evening into the overnight, there will be a chance of showers and thunderstorms, otherwise mostly cloudy with a low around 67. This has been a look at your forecast from the National Weather Service on the Big Dog 92.1.
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0: 92.1 Morgan Wallen's latest. That's been by now. I'm Eric DeNiro. Got some more great country coming up for you from Florida Georgia Line, and Luke Combs is next.
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day, Potts Farm was a place to go. Load a truck up, hit the dirt road. Jumped a barbed wire, spread the word. Light the bonfire and call the girls. King and the Can and the Marlboro Man. Jack and Jim were a few good men. 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And all this small town, he said, she said. 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Man, that talk is getting old. You better mind your business, man. Watch your mouth. Before I have to knock that loud mouth out. I'm tired of talking, man. Y'all ain't listening. Them old

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Joseph. Just for the record, we're not country-ish. We're country all the way. Yeah! Playing one great song after another.

0: So. 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

The red, white, and blue flapping in the wind at a Friday night football game. That's what country sounds like. 92.1, The Big Dog.

0: And that's Luke Combs and Where the Wild Things Are. I'm Eric De Niro. Got some great country on the way for you from Chris Stapleton. The latest from Jelly Roll and Parmalee is next.
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7: Here's a look at your forecast from the National Weather Service on The Big Dog 92.1. This evening into the overnight, there will be a chance of showers and thunderstorms, otherwise mostly cloudy with a low around 67. This has been a look at your forecast from the National Weather Service on The Big Dog 92.1.
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0: We know that country music leads to hootin'. 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And we know that hootin' leads to hollerin'. Yeah! 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
1: 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That's what country sounds like.

0: That's Jelly Roll with Hands Up. I'm Eric De Niro, and a ranking of the best fast food mascots puts Colonel Sanders at the top, followed by Ronald McDonald, Burger King's recently deposed King, then Wendy and Jack from Jack in the Box.
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0: 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Thank you for listening to my new song, Let Him In Anyway.
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